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Kane Brown recently on the cover of Inked magazine showing off his tattoos. I didn't see the tattoo, but apparently him and Lauren Elena are supposed to have matching tattoos, but she got pregnant, so that got in the way. Of course, in honor of their song, What Ifs, came out a while ago, middle school friends. They got a new duet together. The matching tattoos aren't there yet. Kane held up his end of the bargain. Looks like Lauren will soon.

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1: I knew there was at least one person who had to set their breakfast down while Dallas was doing her butt weight. Somebody had to put down their Spam biscuit with mustard. What a unique breakfast. I have to know, is it
2: have
1: better with
2: cheese? Have you ever had a sausage biscuit with mustard?
1: I have when I've grilled sausage at home, but never in the form of breast.
2: Breast? We know where your mind's at.
1: Never in the form of breakfast food. And also never in the form of breast.

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1: 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Okay, I can't wait to see you because we were in Cancun. I saw this and I thought of you. And then they bring you this thing that they traveled thousands of miles with. Oh, thanks. Their thoughtful was absolutely awful. What was it they got for you? That's next.

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0: 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I'm Kincaid.
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6: 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And I open it up, and there's...
5: What's in the box? More than he expected. I was quoting the movie 7. More than he ever expected. And now, of course, our own Dallas has a problem with it. My Little Secret's coming up. My

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1027 The Hit Kicker, Brevard's number one country. Good morning, it's Mike in the midday. Back in the driver's seat as we roll the most nonstop country hits for a Thursday workday. 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

1027 The Hit, Kicker Brevard's number one country. Mike in the midday playing the most nonstop country hits. 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

0: 1027 The Hit, Giger Brevard's number one country. Mike in the midday, back in the driver's seat on this Thursday, or as I like to call it around these parts, welcome to your Friday Eve. You and I are one day closer to the weekend, and that's always a good thing. So how much time does the average parent work as a chauffeur for the kids? Well, they say the average parent loses nearly 7,000 minutes a year in the car when school's in session. So Brevard County goes back to school on August the 10th, mom and dad. So survey of parents with school-age kids found that they simply drive their kids to and from school and activities. Takes about, 38 minutes a day. So that's time you'll never get back. But then again, make the time in the car a time of conversation. And they grow up fast anyway. So yeah, you find yourself being the chauffeur. Yeah, that's why you bought the minivan. You can take all the kids in the neighborhood, right? Yeah, you're the chauffeur.
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3: 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And there is perhaps no movement more fundamental than walking. It reinforces the alignment, stability, and coordinated muscle activation that supports how your body moves, whether you're doing strenuous exercise or simply going about your daily life. This is according to Dana Santis, a strength and conditioning specialist. Even though you walk every day, Dana does say you can make small adjustments to immediately improve your walking mechanics. So, keep your rib cage stacked over your pelvis. Avoid leaning over or arching your lower back. Allow your arms to swing naturally in coordination with your legs. Keep your gaze forward, your jaw relaxed, and then just breathe in through your nose and out through your mouth. I'm Dr. Sanjay Gupta, helping you live a better life.
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1: Tomorrow morning, we're bringing back Just Hang Up. That's where you call in. You tell us what you got to say. We can't interact because it's very personal tomorrow, Dallas. Tomorrow's Just Hang Up.
2: Well, tomorrow, what we want to talk about is plastic surgery or bad enhancements. 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

1027, the hit kicker, Brevard's number one country, Mike in the midday, playing the most nonstop country hits. Want to say hi to Amanda. Thanks for your request. Here's some Chris Jansen to Buy Me a Boat.

0: 1027 The Hit Kicker, Brevard's number one country. It is Mike in the midday. We have your chance to win $2,000 in cash. We're calling it the Hit Kicker July jackpot. So you got today and tomorrow. Can you believe it? Tomorrow's the last day of July. Where has this year gone? All right. So if you head over to thehitkicker.com, go ahead. The boss isn't looking. 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Or you got your face in your phone. 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All right. Click on contest and look for the July jackpot. 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
8: If I were to ask you what makes for a good night's sleep, you'd probably say a dark, quiet room, not too many things on your mind. But every night when you go to get some Z's, how often do you really think about the temperature in your bedroom? Temperature may be one of the most underappreciated factors in sleep. That's according to the Senior Vice President of

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1027 The Hit Kicker, Brevard's number one country. I'm Mike in the Midday, jumping into another great hour of country music. Keeping it coming. Old Dominion's on the way. Jason Aldean coming up in just a few minutes. Right now, the latest from Luke Combs and Rethink Some Things on The Hit Kicker.

0: 1027 The Hit Kicker, Brevard's number one country. It is Mike in the Midday. Time to gather around the radio, friend. Yep, time for you and I to hop into a day for everything. 365 days a year. And they like to slap, slap, slap something on every day of the calendar. Let's get into it. What are we celebrating? Today is National Cheesecake Day. Sign me up. And I like the turtle cheesecake. I don't know about you, but that seems to be my favorite. Little caramel, little chocolate, some of those crushed pecans on top. Ooh, that's good. It's also National Golden Girls Day. Makes you want to go watch the series. It's been how long since I've seen that? It's also National Share a Hug Day. Bring it in, everyone. Oh, group hug. Oh, I love it. And it's also a World Snorkeling Day. And finally, it's National Father-in-Law Day. So if you have a father-in-law, make sure you take him out for coffee or something this morning. Anyway, all right. 39 days left until our next three-day holiday weekend, and that will be Labor Day, friends. So the countdown's on. There you have it. That, my friend, is a day for everything. So go ahead and pick something on the list I just mentioned. Celebrate it and have fun doing it. I'll see you eyeballing that cheesecake. Let's make a trip to Orlando Cheesecake Factory.
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1027, the Hit Kicker, Brevard's number one country. It's Mike in the midday, $1,000 up for grabs in the back to school shopping spree. You know we're going to pick 5 grand prize winners. 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

92.7, the Hit Kicker Brevard's number one country Mike in the Midday Community Company on your Thursday workday. According to the folks at 1-800-GOT-JUNK, they did a survey. And the survey was, if you look around your parents' house, is it loaded with all kinds of your mom and dad's knickknacks, your dad's favorite beer can collection? But what do you do? What do you do when something happens to them? And a lot of people really don't want. Nearly half of the people surveyed in America, 49%, said they'd actually rather inherit nothing at all than have to deal with their relatives' belongings. It can be tough. You know what I mean? When you lose a family member and you're like responsible for cleaning out the house or whatnot, like what do you do? I mean, I even look around our house. You know, our house kind of looks like a flea market exploded half the time. And I'm like, man, if anything ever happens to you,

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1027, the Hit Kicker, Brevard's number one country. Good afternoon. 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

0: That's Taylor from the Toy Story 5 movie, still doing great in theaters. And, you know, I can't wait for it to stream on Disney Plus. So I went to movie theaters to see it because I love anything that's done in CGI. So I love those computer-generated cartoons. Anything from Star Wars, pretty much anything Disney does, DreamWorks, really like Pixar. And so, yeah, I'm waiting for that one to start streaming on Disney Plus because I do want to see it again, but I don't need to go to the movies to see it. Went to the movies, I seen that one, and then, like, the following week after that, had to go see Minions and Monsters. So the Minions are, like, my favorite. And, yeah, doing the whole 3D printer thing. I finally, somebody hit me, I'm like, hey, did you put that picture up there? Yeah, I did. So the new hobby that Eric De Niro got me into is doing the 3D printing. So, yes, if you go to our Instagram page, if you're not following the Hit Kicker on Instagram, you can see all kinds of fun stuff over there. And, you know, we jump on there and play around. We had to get a new one. Someone lost the password. What happened? So anyway, we need to build those numbers up anyway. But yeah, if you want to see my 3D printed minion, I posted it. Follow us on social. Let's get social. All right.
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0: 1027, Hit Kicker Brevard's number one country Mike in the midday doing the all request lunch hour. 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Still got till 1 o'clock to do that. 321-733-1027. So now that maybe you've already finished lunch or you're almost done eating lunch, how much weight do you have to lose? I see you've been on a summer diet because you want to look fantastic all summer long at the beach. But how much weight do you actually have to lose before you start to show in your face? They did a little research. I looked it up. I was like, huh. They say for women, you got to lose about 14 pounds before people start to notice it in your face. And you start to look a little slimmer. Now, for men, we got to lose 18 pounds. Once you hit the 18-pound mark, people are like, are you okay? Yeah, because they start to see it in your face. So there you go. That's a little fun fact from the Bet You Didn't Know fun fact file. But, well, now you know.
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2: 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Now, I'll touch a bear, but I don't know about a stingray.
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7: Staying active every day will go a long way towards helping you live a happy, healthy, and pain-free life. And there is perhaps no movement more fundamental than walking. It reinforces the alignment, stability, and coordinated muscle activation that supports how your body moves, whether you're doing strenuous exercise or simply going about your daily life. This is according to Dana Santis, a strength and conditioning specialist. Even though you walk every day, Dana does say you can make small adjustments to immediately improve your walking mechanics. So, keep your rib cage stacked over your pelvis. 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

1027, the Hit Kicker, Brevard's number one country. 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

1027, the Hit Kicker Brevard's number one country. Mike in the midday playing the most nonstop country hits. Coming up this hour, Luke Bryan's on the way. Jason Aldean by request, too. A little late lunch special for you. Right now, the latest from Lainey Wilson. 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

0: 1027, the Hit Kicker Brevard's number one country. It's Mike in the Midday. Kids are still out of school. They don't return until, August the 10th. So still got time to have some summer fun, make some memories. And if you haven't been to the Brevard Zoo in a while, you can get over there and experience it. Explore the areas like Expedition Africa, Lands of Change, also the Wild Florida and Rainforest Revealed. And there's so much other things to do at the zoo. The beautiful animals, over 800 animals from all over the world. You can also do the kayak tours, the train rides, the aerial adventures. And if you haven't been to the Brevard Zoo right here in our backyard in a while, well, maybe this summer is the chance to go do that. We got your chance to win some free tickets. Head over to thehitkicker.com because we want to take care of you on our America 250 summer. Sign up to win those free tickets to go to the Brevard Zoo. Have some fun, make some memories before the kids head back to school here in a couple weeks.
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3: I don't know about you, but my social media feeds are flooded with lotions and potions and gadgets, all promising to unlock different components of longevity. But if you log off, take a step back from all the hype, you'll find that the actual keys to a longer, healthier life are hiding in plain sight. There are four of them. Number one, nutrition. The Mediterranean diet really is the gold standard. Number two, exercise. You should be getting 150 minutes of moderate intensity exercise or 75 minutes of vigorous intensity exercise every week, plus strength training and stretching. Number three, sleep. Sleep is when your body and your brain repair themselves. You should be getting 7 to 9 hours a night. And finally, number four often gets forgotten, socialization. It's not a bonus. It's a necessity for a healthy life, finding a sense of community, purpose, and belonging. I'm Dr. Sanjay Gupta, helping you live a better life.
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0: 1027 The Hit Kicker, Brevard's number one country mic in the midday on your Thursday workday. And if you're one of those people that just has the hardest time ever trying to make a decision, stop, take a deep breath. Turns out people are better at choosing after a deep exhale. That's because breathing actually activates the region of the brain that is associated with decision making. So, in through the nose, out through the mouth. Okay, what are we doing? Make the decision.
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8: How often do you stop to wonder whether you should share something that's revealing, maybe even embarrassing, with a partner, a friend, or even your boss? In her new book called Revealing, The Underrated Power of Oversharing, behavioral scientist Leslie John says doing just that can help you deepen relationships that are vital to your life. We need people to trust us in order to get things like love, friendship, and career success. That's what she told us. When you make yourself vulnerable by revealing something sensitive, it does make other people trust you. In turn, when you ask someone to reveal something about themselves, showing that interest will generally lead someone to like you more. Why? Because people like to be asked about themselves, she says. It also signals that they are discriminating and choosy, but in a good way. I'm Dr. Sanjay Gupta, helping you live a better life.
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1027, the Hit Kicker Brevard's number one country. It's Mike in the Midday. So I just read an article that said Aaron Rodgers was talking about it was his wife who gave him permission to play another season. And of course, being a huge Pittsburgh Steelers fan, I so wanted him to retire. Nothing against Aaron Rodgers, but I just wanted like a young quarterback. Could we have gotten like that Indiana quarterback from last year? Just saying.

1027, the Hit Kicker Brevard's number one country mic in the midday, playing the most nonstop country hits, trying to give you some free money. Time is running out today and tomorrow. 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

0: 1027, the Hit Kicker Brevard's number one country mic in the midday on your Thursday afternoon. What you say, you and I hop into a little nibbles and bits for you. Good Housekeeping says there is a purple Oreo cookie out there. And if you see the purple Oreo cookie, it's got the brown sugar pancake cream inside of it. It's going to be out for a limited edition time. And the cookie is a first for Oreo. It was actually inspired by a Korean sweet pancake snack. I don't know. Sounds good. I like Oreos. I like brown sugar. I like pancakes. I'm going to have to try that. DoorDash recently announced a new drone delivery program called DoorDash Air. They plan to deliver just small packages by drone. DoorDash, though, will design and build its own drones. Right now, they're just testing one. So, I don't know. I'll stick with the human being. I mean, I feel like the robots are just kind of screwing up everywhere. Don't you kind of feel that? You got the Waymos going the wrong way. You got the Waymo taxi cabs kind of getting in front of emergency vehicles. I don't know. We'll wait and see. We'll hold off, wait and see. It's not the Jetsons quite yet. Finally, Domino's Pizza is launching a new garlic and herb ice cream. The ice cream is made by hand swirling the garlic and herb dip into dairy. Domino's spokesperson says this ice cream is iconic. They say our dip has become a little bit of an icon on its own. So while customers are finding all sorts of creative ways to enjoy it over the years, so this summer we thought, how about we do it with a scoop of ice cream? So, all right, give it a try. I don't know. I guess at participating Domino's locations, or you know what? Just get some of their garlic dip, put it into some vanilla ice cream, stir it up, see what you think. All right, that's your nibbles and bits.
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1: Tomorrow morning, we're bringing back Just Hang Up. 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You tell us what you got to say. We can't interact because it's very personal tomorrow, Dallas. Tomorrow's Just Hang Up.
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1027 The Hit Kicker, Brevard's number one country mic in the midday. Getting up on out of here, Eric DeNiro coming into three. Have yourself a fantastic rest of your Thursday. Stay safe, my friend, and remember to keep on smiling. Oh, why, you ask? Well, makes people wonder what you've been up to. Have a blessed rest of your day, and remember, God loves you, and so do I.

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0: 1027, the Hit Kicker, Brevard's number one country. I'm Eric De Niro, and here are some old school struggles that would break people today. Waiting by the phone for a call, retyping an entire page on a typewriter, and having to do all your research at the library.
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3: Hey anglers, this is Tyler with the Saltwater Cowboy Bait and Tackle. Cubera snapper are officially in. We've seen several nice ones coming off the south side this week. The north side is still holding it down too. We are seeing plenty of snook, mangroves, and jacks. Over by the tide pool, snook and mangroves are keeping things busy as well. And out in the surf, still that same good lineup. We're seeing whiting, black drum, snook, and a few tarpon are starting to show up this week as well. Get out there and go get you some. Fish on.
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1: Thursday afternoon, Brandy's here from the SPCA with the most appropriately named dog I think that has ever been brought in here. Who is this?
2: She is our hippo.
1: Hippo.
2: You didn't know we had all sorts of animals, did you? Hippo is quickly becoming one of my favorites, and I try not to have them, but my car ride today with her throwing these stuffies and Kongs up to play with me in the front just made me fall in love even more.
1: Yeah, and if you play with Hippo, she doesn't want to stop.
2: No,
1: yeah,
2: she threw that thing
1: one time and just kept coming over. She loves to play.
2: Like many bullies, she will play, and then sleep.
1: Yeah. But I mean, what a perfectly named dog. She looks just like a hippo.
2: She is. She's 4 years old. She came to us from the Brevard County Sheriff's Department about last week with everybody. She's having a lot of fun over there with your team, showing off her toys right now on the video. She is an Energizer bunny, very playful, highly toy driven. In her crate at the SPCA, she's got a full load of stuffies that she loves.
1: Yeah, you can hear the squeaking. She's just going crazy.
2: She's really good with dogs, very, very friendly, loves everyone she meets. We make a great family dog that can keep up with her energy when she's bouncing around like this at, well, what do we weigh in at? 68 pounds.
1: 68 pounds,
2: just a slim 68 hippo.
1: 68-pound hippo.
2: But also cuddle up, love everything. She's just really special, and we're hoping to find her a quick home soon.
1: Yeah, it's just so funny because her legs are just like hippo legs. It's just,
2: she's a hippo.
1: Really, it's so cute.
2: I've been calling her my little popo.
1: And how long you said you've had her?
2: She came into us just about like a week or two ago with others from BCSO. We're, we partner with them on a lot, and so she's just become available a few days ago, and we're just so in love with her, and she is ready to have all of her stuffies and sit on a couch and play with a family that loves her as much as we do.
1: Yeah, she is awesome. How does somebody go about meeting Hippo?
2: You just got to come down to the adoption center in Titusville at 6035 Sisson Road. Hippo would be so excited to meet you, and she'll probably bring a stuffy along.
1: I'm sure that she will. Thank you so much for bringing Hippo in. She's awesome.
2: Thanks so much, guys.
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1027, the Hit Kicker, Brevard's number one country. I'm Eric De Niro. A new study says that going outside and listening to the birds for just 10 minutes can help ease your stress.

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I'm Eric De Niro. 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
1: 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Got some Zac Brown Band after Zac John King. 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
1: Tomorrow morning, we're bringing back Just Hang Up. That's where you call in. You tell us what you got to say. We can't interact because it's very personal tomorrow, Dallas. Tomorrow's Just Hang Up.
2: Well, tomorrow, what we want to talk about is plastic surgery or bad enhancements. Did you do it? Do you know someone who had it done and it looks horrible?
1: Tell us about the enhancement that went wrong tomorrow morning and Just Hang Up.

1027, the hit Kicker Brevard's number one country. I'm Eric DeNiro. An Upper Deck trading card featuring Michael Jordan and Kobe Bryant is the priciest sports card ever sold, going for $12.9 million.

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